breath was the last for his mother. He was born on the shores of a town called Glaceby, and all that he had was himself and his father. They lived in a house about a mile down the way.

We started that set off with Sinclair Cheechoo and the James Bay Doings off of the Cheechoo Family, which was released on Condor Records. They were from Moose Factory, Ontario, with Sinclair Cheechoo, Vern Cheechoo, and Graham Townsend. And I think Thelma Cheechoo was on some of the cuts on this record as well. 1984 it came out and was recorded by Ernie King in Wingham, Ontario. Sinclair Cheechoo, just a fantastic Indigenous fiddle player. Got to meet him up in Moose Knee and went to his house and recorded an interview with him, which was really, really, really cool. Connivence was next with Le Bayou de Liberté, a gut feeling song written by Steve Berman off of their self-titled record, based out of Gatineau, Quebec in 1977. More of a collection of musicians than a band, really. They released three albums under this name, all the songs with different groupings of musicians who shared the production costs and played on each other's cuts. Susan Cogan after that with Peacock Eyes from her album called One on Scone Records. She was from Fulford Harbor, British Columbia. I don't know where she lives now, but she was born in 1951 in Toronto, moved to Israel when she was a teenager in 1966, and that's where she began singing in public. In the 1970s, she formed a duo called Susan and Fran, which was well known in Israel. And this is like an ethereal song that kind of reminds me of Herman Hesse novels, like Beneath the Wheel. And that led us into Dave Gunning with the Miner Song off of Caught Between Shadows on Wee House of Music Records from Pictou County, Nova Scotia in the year 2000. Dave Gunning, this is his second album. The song, the Miner Song, was made popular by John Allen Cameron, based out of the town of Glace Bay on Cape Breton Island. The Sultans of String backing us up with Josie off of 10 Years of Music on Fiddle Fire Records 2017 will lead us into Los Compañeros and The Immigrants, a song written by Adam Kostantakis from Blazing Saddles. 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

Los Compañeros started things off, a band from Toronto featuring four immigrants from Chile, political refugees, I should say, and two of them from Greece when the Colonels were in power. So, like, all these guys had something in common. The band included Ricardo Rivas, Adam Constantakis, Dimitrios Hastoulou, Marcelo Puente, Juan Salvatierra, and Juan Opitz, 1979. And they were the host band at the Danforth Coffee House called the Trojan Horse, which was established in the early 1970s by Toronto poet Gwendolyn McEwen. When the Trojan Horse closed down, they moved next door to the Lyra, another coffee house. These coffee houses were unlicensed, serving coffees and frappes. The Deserters after that with Thought Police. And I thought the Police were doing this song when I first heard it. You know, it sounded like the Police, like Sting singing. In fact, their lead vocalist was Chris Gibb on the bass. Kenny McLean played the guitar and Henry DeClemente was on the percussion. So like a trio, just like the Police. 1981, era of the Police. Lead vocalist, bass player, just like the Police. I mean, the Thought Police. Comes off of the Deserters album. They're from Ajax, Ontario. And this was the first of two albums by the Deserters. The Echo Tones after that with Low Down Guitar, Sotan Records, out of Calgary, Alberta, featuring Cornelius Van Sprang, also known as Ronnie King, who used to play in the Stampeders. He was on the lead guitar there, the Low Down lead guitar, from 1963. And that led us into The Changeling with David Gogo, The Doors song, off of Soul Bender from Cordova Bay Records, produced in 2011. David Gogo, born in Nanaimo, British Columbia, 1969, the day after St. Patrick's Day, and lives on Gogo Mountain near Nanaimo. Behind us, we have Buster Brad Jones with Back Porch Boogie, off of a floppy EP that we got out of Guitar Player magazine, Sound Page number 46. He was from Ames, Iowa, and that was recorded in 1988. And Bill Connors will lead us into a crunchy kind of thing from his album called The Assembler on Pathfinder Records, based out of Los Angeles, 1987. It's either chocolate bar, candy bar, crunchy, whatever, you know. But it's crunchy. It's got a lot of crunch to it. Just listen to the guitar. And then we go into Jane Sibbery, Klaatu, and John and the Sisters. You're listening to 334578.

The last set of music we heard was by Jane Sibbery with A Strange Well, Klaatu with Blue Smoke, and John and the Sisters with A Better Way. So let's check these things out and see if they make any sense to us, okay? Jane Sibbery's Strange Well on Jane Sibbery, her first album, produced by David Bradstreet and Carl Kesey with Jane Sibbery in 1981. And she was like a mentor for a lot of aspiring young women singer-songwriters. Like, Joni Mitchell changed the way many women tried to express themselves, and then they all started sounding like Joni Mitchell, a lot of them, you know. But then came Jane Sibbery, and she inspired so many women to express themselves the way they wish. Her songs were always quirky, never going to where you think they're going to go. So Jane Sibbery, well done, put out quite a few albums over her time. And that led us into Blue Smoke with Klaatu off of Magenta Lane, their fourth album on the Canada's 6000 series from Capitol Records, a band based out of Toronto, featuring John Voloschuk, Dee Long, and Terry Draper. 1981, recorded in ESP Studios in Buttonville, Ontario. And then we heard John and the Sisters with A Better Way, a song written by Kevin Brait, the lead guitar player in the band, off of their self-titled album on Northern Blues Music out of Ottawa, but the band were from Toronto. Kevin Brait, Ian D'Souza, Rob Gusoffs, Gary Taylor, and lead vocals by John Dickey, 2004. And behind us, we have Al DiMeola with a Jan Hammer song called Advantage off of the Tour de Force album that Al DiMeola put out in 1982. He was born in New Jersey in 1954. And like when he was only 8 years old, he was inspired by Elvis and the Ventures to start playing guitar. His teacher directed him towards jazz standards, and he cites influences of jazz guitar players like George Benson and Kenny Burrell, bluegrass and country artists like Clarence White and Doc Watson. He attended the Berklee School of Music in 1971, and at 19, he was hired by Chick Corea to replace Bill Connors, who we just heard, doing Crunchy in the pioneer jazz fusion band called Return to Forever. Taxi will lead us out with a song called Save Me Tonight. They're a band from Sudbury, Ontario, and this was recorded in 1980. But you've been listening to 334578, a program of mostly vinyl records, mine out of my own personal record collection for a year each week here. And it emanates out of the studios of CIUT in Toronto. I'm Steve Fruitman, your producer and host of the program. I hope you liked it. Thanks for listening, and we'll see you next week with a brand new show. We got a cap to catch, so I'll get out of the way. See you next week. Steve Fruitman over and out for another edition of 3345. Is that my cab?

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2: Well, my goodness, look at you. Hey, everybody, welcome into the show. Frank's Kind of Country. Sure glad you're here today, and especially right at the beginning. You know I love to start the show with big news, and I do have some big news. I've got a big news flash to start off the show. You ready? You sitting down? Here it is. We're officially running out of month. It is true. This is the very last Frank's Kind of Country for September. Can't hardly believe it. Looked at the calendar, checked it twice to make sure I was right, and I was right. Now, on the topic of big news, I've got some really big news coming up from my first sponsor on the show today, Withrow's Farm Markets in Mount Uniacke and in Elmsdale. In fact, get ready for three big news stories from the folks at Withrow's. And I do have a little bit of a hint for you, okay? One word, here's the hint: Thanksgiving. What a wonderful show. I've got lots of your favorite singers and songs, a couple of my One Song, Two Ways features. I've got a song written for Bill Anderson. He was getting married. One of his songwriting buddies wrote him a song and said, it'll be a hit for you. Bill never recorded it, but someone else did. And thank goodness he did. I'll be back with that. Here we go. September 27th of 1974, Crystal Gayle gets her first big hit on the radio.

0: going back.
1: Well, she is the kid sister, of course, to her big sister, Loretta Lynn. But she had a big career and a lot of number one hits as well. That was her first big radio hit, Crystal Gale, 1974, and Wrong Road Again. Well, listen, it is a time for all things fresh, from the garden, from the orchard, in fact, from the whole farm. And I'm talking about Withrow's Farm Markets in Elmsdale and in Mount Uniac. Every day, the fresh is arriving from the best food producers around our Nova Scotia farmers. They've been busy, and we get to reap the benefits. So, what are the big stories for you this week at Withrow's? Well, I'm going to start with this one. They're now taking orders for their famous, this is my big news flash, one of them. They're taking orders right now for their famous free-range turkeys. Yeah, can you say Thanksgiving? It's in the offing. It'll be here soon. A free-range turkey from Withrow's makes the centerpiece of your table. Now, to go along with that, let's think about vegetables you want for Thanksgiving or just for your next meal. Carrots, potatoes, lettuce, cabbage, turnip, broccoli, tomatoes, cucumbers. Stop me now. The list is endless. The best-tasting food is the freshest food. And that means Withrow's has to be your next stop. Of course, the local fruit is the best as well. And let's go right to apples. Withrow's is the best place for whatever kind of apple you'll like. There's so many these days. They've got your Cortlands, your Macintosh, your Honeycrisp, Gravenstein's, and another of my big stories. All right, here's the second big news story. They now have a lot of drop apples as well. I know that's pretty important at this time of year. So stop in. Hey, you want another big news flash? I've got it. Withrow's is your go-to place for all of your fall and Halloween decorations too. Straw, corn stalks, gourds, hundreds of pumpkins. So take the kids and watch their faces when you pull into the yard. And make sure you put your name in for one of the free-range turkeys in Elmsdale, 883-2698, Mount Uniac, 866-1113. Check them out on Facebook. New hours, by the way, the fall hours, that is daily from 9 until 8 o'clock. It's a little dry in here. You know what? I think I'll just, I know what I'll do. I'm going to just sit here and drink.

Well, if I said, guess who that was? Everybody would know immediately that's the one, the only nobody sounded like her. That's Loretta Lynn, of course. And Don't Come Home A-Drinkin' with Lovin' on Your Mind. Two drinking songs, one from Loretta saying, don't you come home drinking, one from Merle that basically said, I'm just going to sit right here and I'm going to drink. Two different takes on it. Hey, I should have mentioned that at the beginning. I found out somebody was celebrating a birthday here, and I'm going to play a few extra songs from the birthday boy today. His name, John Marty Stewart. He was born September 30th in 1958, so on his birthday this year, 68 years of age. And you know what? He's a member of the Grand Ole Opry, and I've seen him a number of times. He's something else. Here's a little Marty Stewart and Hillbilly Rock.

You know what? Back in the day when my band was going, we used to play that almost, every night. Would always get a few people up on the dance floor. Marty Stewart, of course, and the Hillbilly Rock. He's the birthday boy. A few extra songs from Marty. The last time I got to see Marty live was Friday, September 26th of last year. And that was the Opry 100th birthday show at the Royal Albert Hall in London. And I was there for that. And I remember seeing Marty on the show. And I remember seeing him coming out of his dressing room after the show. We were backstage. He came flying out. Got to get to the airport. He had to get back to Nashville, I guess, to see Connie. Well, I get that. Hey, what a special time of year. That time when there's a chill in the air, especially in the morning, but a time when everyone can eat so fresh right from the garden and from the orchard as well. The orchard is a favorite place of mine. Withrow's have just what you need to prepare the greatest meals for you and your family. And of course, at great prices too. Now, yes, we're going to talk Thanksgiving. It is coming up. It's a special time for the family. Indeed, Withrow's has everything you need for that special Thanksgiving meal. 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From these wonderful local free-range turkeys, let's continue talking about local, fresh and natural beef and pork and chicken, meat that you actually know where it comes from. That's right, they do. They know the actual farm where it comes from. You can even ask them. Now, I do want to mention they have some special meat packages for the fall. Maybe you might want to go with a neighbor and split a whole or a side. They can do that for you as well. And of course, Thanksgiving is coming, Halloween as well. They are ready to go right now with your pumpkins, gourds, straw corn stalks, and the new fall bulbs are in. Tulips, daffodils, crocus, and garlic. I want to mention they've got the new fall hours in effect as well. And that is from 9 till 8. Elmsdale, 883-2698. Mount Uniac, 866-1113. You can check him out on Facebook as well. Fall is here. Hello, fall. I thought it'd be nice to play some fall songs for you. And here's a great one that relates, to Withrow's on the farm. Marty Robbins, and When the Work's All Done This Fall.

0: Love that voice. Of course, that is the great voice of Marty Robbins, and that's a fall song. In fact, it's right there in the song title, When the Work's All Done This Fall. Well, segment one is done, but there's lots more work to be done, so I'm going to pause for a moment. I'll be back with segment number two, and I got to say, what a great segment. I have one of my One Song Two Ways features, and to go along with that, I'm going to play two of my absolute most favorite songs. Used to sing these in the band, and going to tie them in with Gene Watson. So it sounds like a real cool segment coming up.
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0: Hey, everybody, welcome back to the show. And, of course, the show is Frank's Kind of Country. It originates from Community Radio, CIOE, 97.5 FM. 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They can listen to it on their computers. Many more and more every day, get Alexa or Sirius or Hey Google to tune in the show. And the beauty of that, of course, you can be doing it nearby or on the other side of the world. It works there as well. Whichever way works for you, it certainly works for me. Make yourself at home. Nice to be back with you. This part of the show is brought to you by Superior Foundations in Dartmouth. And why Superior? Well, because they live up to their name. They do. Every foundation is Superior. I'll be back to talk about them. Coming up in a moment, a couple of my most favorite songs, but right now, one of my One Song Two Ways features, and I love the one I have for you today, because this song is so popular. Now, usually I play the original version, then I play the new version. I'm going to flip it around this time. I'm going to play the hit version that it was, first of all, made into a hit in 1969. It was by the great Porter Wagoner, and I'll tell you more about the story and the song a little bit later on. Let's just listen to it right now. And it's a perfect song for fall. It's called Falling Leaves.
4: Fall.

Hey, you know what? For many people, that's the first version of that song they heard. And Porter Wagoner did okay with that called Fallen Leaves, but Porter didn't write it. Actually, he didn't have the first version of it. But you know what? You're going to find out who had the first version and who wrote it in just a moment. So stick with me. All right. 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You'll find them at 246 Ross Road in Dartmouth. And yeah, you can call them at 464-1700. Well, this is kind of neat. Going to go back to October the 1st of 1982, all right, when Gene Watson is starting to get real popular. And he's got to get a real hot band together. And so he does. He puts together a band. And what does he call the band? Well, he calls them the Farewell Party Band. And I think that's a good choice. Now, the leader of the band is a guy that, well, back in the 60s and early 70s, he was kind of a star himself. And you know what? I loved his music, used to play it all the time in the band. So I'm going to play two of his biggest hits back to back. His name is Tony Booth.

love that guy's voice, and I love the songs that he did as well. Tony Booth is his name. Tony had some songs, some big hits, you know, all by himself back in the 60s and 70s. Two of them there for you. Keys in the Mailbox, as well as Lonesome 77203. And I love them so much. I was at a house party there a little while ago, and I think I sang both those songs. They never get too far away from my repertoire. I love them. And the reason I was playing those for you, of course, was because we were celebrating the fact that back in 1982, October 1st of that year, you know what? Tony was off the charts. But Gene Watson was looking around for a band leader, and Tony was there. And then he joined Gene for, many, many years. And why did he need a band leader? Well, because in 1981, Gene Watson went into the recording studio and recorded this song. And everybody liked Gene. Everybody liked the song. And he had to get a band together and get out on the road. And this was that song. Here's Gene Watson, 14 Karat Mind.

Well, it was a good one, that's for sure. Gene Watson and a 14-carat mind. Hey, what a year it's been for a lot of things, but certainly new construction for new homes or new garages or new commercial projects. And as we can see every day driving around, big industrial things going on as well. Now, when I say it's been busy, don't get me wrong, it continues to be busy for new construction as well. New projects, they're just going up every day. Maybe you've got a new project that you would like to talk to somebody about. Well, take my advice. Call Superior Foundations in Dartmouth. If you're ready to make the move from the blueprint table to the ground table itself, do it. With almost 40 years in the foundation industry, Superior Foundations is right there at the top of the foundation business. Their dedication to wonderful work, they are totally committed to doing every job to their top standards. Their people, their equipment. It's your assurance right there that your new project is going to be done on time. Not only that, it will stand the test of time. They've got a wonderful track record. They can tell you to, go look at some of the things they've done. What am I trying to say here? They're established, all right? They're good folks. Superior Foundations, 246 Ross Road, 464-1700 is the number. This is a second segment of the show. I started out, it's a one song, two ways feature. And the song I played for you was Porter Wagoner. And that great song, I love it, called Fallen Leaves. And Porter had it out, as I say, and it did pretty well for him in 1969. But the song goes back further than that. It was actually registered by the songwriter back in the 1950s. The songwriter was Lewis Marshall Jones, and it laid around, and he never did anything with it until 1964, when he put it on an album, and all kinds of people played it from the album, and the first time I heard it was from my wonderful buddy, Jer Bear, Jerry Lawrence. Jerry used to play that on his show a lot. So here's the second version, which really is the first version. I know, it's a mixed up. Here's Grandpa Jones, Fallen Leaves.

0: Yeah, it's been around forever since the 1950s. And I used to love to play that on the radio. I still like to play it on the radio. And I used to like to sing it in the band as well. That's the classic version to me, the one and only Everybody's Grandpa Jones and Fallen Leaves. All right, break time. I'm going to pause for just a little moment. Got to get down the hallway for something or other. I'll remember once I get there. Maybe. These days you never know. And I'm coming right back. I sure am.
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0: Hey, everybody, welcome back to the show, and from the bottom of my heart, thank you for finding the show once again. Frank's Kind of Country, if you're a regular listener, you know that I got the title for my show from a wonderful friend of mine in Nashville, Tennessee. He's the head of the Grand Old Opry down there, Opry Dan, and I've known him for so many years, and he suggested the name of the show, and I thought it was a darn good suggestion, and I use it to this day. He may be listening right now, just in case. Hey, Opry Dan and Amanda, you never know, because they can listen to the show down there. They can. Anyway, wherever you might be listening to the show, thank you very much. Could be a Sunday night, could be 6 to 8, or it could be a Wednesday afternoon from 4 till 6 o'clock. The folks here at CIOE give me the opportunity to be with you on a couple occasions each week, and I sure do appreciate it. Coming up in a moment, another song, couple of songs kind of from our birthday boy, Marty Stewart. I'm really looking forward to that. But right now, a lot of folks listening to the show at home, and I bet a lot of folks are out there on the highways and byways. Many of them are driving the big rigs. If so, this is for you. Let's go back to October of 1981, a number one song for Razzie Bailey for all the gear jammers out there. It's called Midnight Holler.

Well, he didn't have a lot of hits, but that was a big number one hit for him, Razzie Bailey. That is called the Midnight Hauler. Saluting, I've got a little birthday thing going on for the show today. We're saluting the fact that Marty Stewart celebrating a birthday, born September 30th of 1958. Did that make him 68 years of age? I think so, on his birthday. What a career, though. And he was born a long time ago in Philadelphia, Mississippi. And here's a great story. The setup, an 11 or 12-year-old Marty Stewart listening to his local radio station, which was WHOC. Those are hard call letters to say. But anyway, he's listening to that local radio station, and he hears that his mother's favorite singer, and his too, Connie Smith of the Grand Ole Opry, was going to be at the Choctaw Indian Fair. So he wanted to go. He wanted his mom to go. He got his mom to make him a yellow shirt so he would stand out. And she did. Made him a bright yellow shirt and got to go to the concert. He and his sister got to go and meet Connie Smith. And actually, he got to take a picture taken with her. And you can actually, you can go online and see the picture of very young Marty Stewart. And, well, she was a young Connie Smith as well after the concert. And I've got more to the story coming up. But here's, I'm sure this is one of the songs that Connie would have done on that day.

photography kind of a guy. He runs up to the car and says, "Can I get a photo?" And you can go online, as I say, you can actually see this picture. There's a young 11 or 12 year old Marty Stewart. His eyes are like tennis balls, and Connie Smith is there, and I'm sure thinking, boy, this kid really, really likes the music. Anyway, they get the picture taken, and on the way home, Marty looks at his mom and says, "You know what, Mom? I'm going to marry Connie Smith someday." And I'm sure that Mom said, "Yeah, sure." Well, 27 years later, it happened. Marty married Connie Smith on July the 8th, 1997, exactly 27 years after their very first meeting. And of course, they're still married. They're members of the Grand Old Opry. And if you go to the Opry, there's always a good chance they're going to be there. Here's Marty and Connie.

that we don't have a movie as yet, because the whole thing would be, I don't know, I think it'd make a wonderful movie, wouldn't it, huh? That's Marty and Connie, or Connie and Marty, and I Run to You. You're listening to Frank's Kind of Country, and yeah, the fall, you know, a lot of stuff going on the show, and I thought I'd dig out a few songs that dealt with the fall time of year. Here's one of them. Here's George Strait, The Chill of an Early Fall.

0: Well, I've got a lot on the plate today. One of the things is I thought if I worked at it, I could come up with some songs that dealt with fall. So there's one of them. And it's true, there is a little bit of a chill in the air, the chill of an early fall. Hey, going to step down once again. Very small, very, very teensy-weensy break. I'll be right back with more Frank's Kind of Country.
1: It's 1 o'clock.
0: Hey, everybody, they did it again. Yes, they did. The folks here at Community Radio, CIOE 97.5, yes, they have once again turned over 2 hours of radio time to me, Frank Lowe, which means that I am going to fill it with 2 hours of my favorite singers and songs. So that means I'm going to fill it with, that's right, 2 hours of classic country. And I'm happy to do it, and I hope you're happy to listen to it. This portion of the show is brought to you by some folks that I've known since the beginning of my show. They've been here since the beginning. I really appreciate it. And they're celebrating their 7th year in business. I'm talking about the Golden Valley Market in Middle Muscadobit. They're everything. They're a market. They're a place to stop in for a great cup of coffee to get what you need. Anyway, I'll be back to talk about them in just a moment. Also, coming up in a moment, celebrating Marty Stewart's birthday, I've got a very fun Marty Stewart feature coming up in just a moment. But right now, here's Canada's best, the Family Brown, and it's cheating.

0: Yes, indeed. That is Canada's very own Family Brown. Papa Joe was the leader of the band, and there was Barry. Barry wrote most of the songs, LaWanda and Tracy, and Big Spike on the steel guitar or the guitar. I think he played he played everything, and of course he was from Nova Scotia too. Anyway, that's called But It's Cheating. I said a moment ago the Golden Valley Market. Seventh wonderful year of serving their community, and they are still loving it. They're there for you every day. And, of course, a big thanks is due to their employees who give their all every day as well, and to everybody who stops by the market for what they need, and to their great suppliers as well. Because the Golden Valley Market is a local business, they love to support local as well. And that's why when you get to the market, get to the store and look around, you'll see a lot of items come from our farming community and businesses just around. Now, along with being there every day for what you need, the folks at the market are always looking for special deals. And they do spend a lot of time checking around, trying to find, really neat items and get good prices on things. And when they're able to do that, they certainly do pass along the savings to you. They've got ice cream. You'll find household items. You can get a store-made pizza. You can get a frozen pizza to take home. They have fresh. The coffee's, it's fresh all day long. Every pot. They're into fresh coffee. That's the way I like it as well. But they'll give you tea as well. Come on. It's Nova Scotia, right? You got to have tea. In the morning, for breakfast, lunchtime, for supper, they're there for you. They've got an ATM. And by the way, it's that time of year. Have you closed your pool up? They've got pool supplies. And if you want to get some information on closing up your pool, they're a great place for that. Golden Valley Market, 384-3077. Saluting Marty Stewart on the show today because Marty's celebrating a birthday. He was born September 30th, 1958. That makes him, I think, 68 years of age. So passing along a few career highlights for Marty Stewart. And I've got one for you right now. Before Marty became, a lot of people think he's like a country music star. He is, but more than that, Marty was a phenomenal mandolin player. And I'm talking when he was a kid. How good was he? Well, when he was about 13 years of age, he was hired and went on the road with none other than Lester Flatt. I'm not kidding. He joined the band in 1972. So I'm going to play a song here featuring Marty Stewart and Lester Flatt and the boys. And this was taken from the Porter Wagoner Show. So listen for the mandolin. It's a very young Marty Stewart.
1: Meow. Oh.
2: Thank you. Thank you so very much, and a great big howdy, and welcome to our show this week. We're really delighted you invited us into your home this week, and especially because of our guest. Because here's some guys that I really love and admire in country music. This man has written and probably progressed bluegrass music as much as anyone in the world. He's a great man, got a great band, a great show. Make him welcome to our show today, Lester Flatt, the Nashville Grand.

Hello, Nova Scotia. This is Marty Stewart. He's been playing country music for over 30 years, and he still looks not bad. No, I'm not talking about Hank Jr. He's all right, but I'm talking about my friend Frank Lowe.

There you go, big hit song for Don Gibson. Don was a major star, late 50s into the 1960s, had some big songs by himself, and a lot of his songs were done by other people as well. That's called Lonesome Number One. Well, don't be lonesome. Yeah, I'm your buddy. We're getting through the show. It's Frank Scott of Country, of course. I want to talk a little bit about my sponsor, the Golden Valley Market, Middle Muscadabit. The first thing is they're locally owned and operated. 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The next thing is they've got what you need. Fresh produce. You want some fresh fruit? It says right there, the Golden Valley Market, so you can always count on getting some local items. Bakery things as well. 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Fresh coffee always ready to go, and they're always fully stocked. They're always open every day. And when I mean open every day, don't even give it a second thought. No matter what day, even if it's a holiday, go there, you'll find them open. The Golden Valley Market, 384-3077. Hey, let's see if you remember this song. I wonder, do you remember this song? Leon Ashley and Laura, What's He Got?

I'm not sure myself, but must be something, I guess. Leon Ashley. I think that's his only number one song. I think that did better than all of his songs. Yeah, Laura, what's he got that I ain't got? Hey, we're featuring Songs of Fall, and I've got another one for you right now. And we're going to go back to September the 27th of 1968 for this. This guy, you know what? His music was, it was played by sort of pop radio stations. It was played by country radio stations. A lot of stations played his music. And I'm going to play this one dedicated especially to the season. Here's Bobby Goldsboro and The Autumn of My Life.

0: Yeah, pretty familiar with that voice, right? Bobby Goldsboro right there. And you probably remember the song Honey for sure. But that song did very well for him too, called The Autumn of My Life. And I had to check it out. And he's still around. He doesn't do anything as far as shows or doing anything at all like that. He's 85 years of age. He still does oil paintings and that kind of stuff. But what a great voice. Hey, we're going to pause for just a moment. When I come back, I'm going to play a song for you that was written for Bill Anderson. A great Nashville songwriter wrote it and gave it to Bill and wanted him to record it. Bill never did record it, but somebody else recorded it. And thank goodness he did record it because it was a big hit song. I'll explain in just a bit.
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0: Hey, everybody. Welcome back to Frank's Kind of Country. This is segment number 5. This portion is brought to you by Jim McDonald Roofing. Question, have you looked up at your roof? What's that you say? You're afraid to do it. Oh, don't be like that. You've got to face the facts. Take a look up and look around for stuff. And if you see a problem, call my sponsor, Jim McDonald Roofing. Call them soon so they can get out and fix it up. And I'll be back to talk about them in a moment. Hey, at the beginning of the show, I mentioned I like country music. I like story songs, and I like stories. So here's a story that's going to take us back to October 2nd of 1970. Whispering Bill Anderson of the Grand Ole Opry is getting married. He's going to marry Becky Steagall. And all of the songwriters and singers of the day are going to the wedding, and Ben Peters is going, and Ben's a great songwriter, and he can't think what to get Bill, so he wrote him a song. And so he gave Bill the song and said, I want you to record this. It's going to be a big hit song. So Bill, for one reason or another, never did record the song, but then one day he got a call from Charlie Pride. Charlie was looking for songs, and Bill didn't have any, but he said, you know what? I got a song from Ben Peters. He gave me this as a wedding present, and he played it for him. And you know what Charlie did? Charlie went and recorded it. This was that song.

Yeah. You know what? I was listening and thinking to myself, I'm sure that Bill would have done a great job on it, but could it be sung any better than it was right there? I don't think so. And I bet Bill will be the first to say that as well. Charlie Pride, it was a wedding gift that became a hit song for Charlie Pride called Kiss an Angel Good Morning. Well, Jim McDonald Roofing, professionals in the roofing business. They know all there is to know about roofs. There's a lot of stuff to know about roofs. They've been in the roofing business for such a long time. They know about the weather. They know about how the weather affects roofs. Wet weather, freezing weather, thaws, more freezing weather, a little bit of snow, heavy snow, sometimes a little wind, sometimes nor'easters. It's really tough up there on the roof. So when I was asking you a moment ago to take a look, I really mean it. Take a moment, if you can, to take a look up at your roof. And you might see some shingles that are gone. You might see some dark spots. You might see a few shingles that are ripped a little bit. Maybe trouble around the flashing. Maybe, and I hope not, maybe you've got a small leak inside. That is a problem, and it should be dealt with before the winter, because once the winter is here and it's really cold and there's snow, it is really difficult to fix problems up there. Jim McDonald Roofing will come and help you. They'll take a look. They're fully insured. They'll tell you what's going on. If it needs something, they'll tell you what it is. They'll give you the estimate. It's free. And they're good people. 497-7092, www.halifaxroofer.ca. Here we go. We're going back. We're going to go back to September 29th of 1956. When Elvis Presley is in the recording studio, and he does a song. And it goes so good, they do a second song. And everybody says, they're both good. Let's put one out as the side A of a 45. And we'll put the other song out as the B-side of a 45. Two songs for the price of one. To say the fans were surprised, they sure were. You ain't no-

That was, you know, that that guy that was, well, he was kind of country because he grew up listening to the Grand Ole Opry. He certainly was kind of gospel-y because he loved gospel music, and he also was sort of the king of rock and roll. That's Elvis Presley. And he had a double-sided hit there with Hound Dog and Don't Be Cruel from 1956. So I looked it up. What do you think it cost for that single, the Elvis single back in 1956? Well, the lowest price on the singles back then was 70 cents. Most expensive was 98. I'm guessing to get the Elvis one was somewhere around 98 cents. I think so. Well, at Jim McDonald Roofing, they've got a saying, your home is their reputation. And that works for me because what it says that every home, every roof they work on to repair or replace, they do both, is the most important roof they're going to be working on. That would be your roof. They stand behind everything they do. Their guarantee is a solid one. And they've got a wonderful standing with the Better Business Bureau. And yet they can and will gladly show you the work that they've done. Over almost 40 years now, right? About 10,000 jobs completed. Winter is coming on. Here we are in fall, and there's a chill in the air. That chill is going to go to way more than chill. It's going to go to freezing. And once the snow falls and it's freezing out there, if a problem shows up, not good. So if you think there is something going on, call Jim McDonald Roofing, 497-7092. They'll send out the pros. They'll go up. They'll go over your roof completely. They'll look at the eavesdropping, the shingles. 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If they see something, they'll tell you what it is. If they can repair it, that's great. If they need a replacement, they'll do it. They're fully insured. Senior discount. They offer financing. There's grants that might be available as well. 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Wishing happy birthday to Marty Stewart. I went through a couple of big things on Marty, and I found another big thing on Marty. After the Lester Flatt thing, he was looking around a little while, and in 1980, something happened. He joined a band. He joined the Johnny Cash Band.

Oh, yeah, there he is, a birthday boy. That's right. He joined and traveled around with Johnny Cash, and he got pretty good at those Johnny Cash songs, and that's one of them called Cry, Cry, and Cry. So it was a busy show here on the go. I did a lot of research, and we got a lot of it out there to you. But, of course, one thing you can't deny, taking a look at the calendar, it's time to think about chilly evenings, chilly mornings, fall. Let's think about fall. I've got another fall song. Pretty neat, too. This is the Statler Brothers. This is Autumn Leaves.

0: Yeah, Statler Brothers always able to take a phrase or a word and just change it around a little bit and make it a whole new thing. That's called Autumn Leaves. Well, I'm going to leave for just a moment. I'm going to leave for, I don't know, what do you think, 30 or 40 seconds? I'll be right back. A final portion of Frank's Kind of Country is next. And, oh, yeah, we've got another song from Marty. It's his birthday, after all. And we're going to, once again, do something regarding Bill Anderson. Oh, and we're going to have some fun with Roger Miller. All of that is next.
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0: This is the show that is all about classic country music, and it can be from the 40s and 50s, it can be from the 60s and 70s, yeah, certainly the 80s and the 90s, and as I mentioned earlier, once in a while, we jump into the 2000s just a little bit on occasion, but for the most part, we're back there. Hey, everybody, my name is Frank Lowe. The show is called Frank's Kind of Country, two times a week. On Sunday night, 6 to 8, and Wednesday afternoons, 4 to 6, the folks at Community Radio, CIOE 97.5, they let me kind of take over the airwaves, and I really do appreciate it. They're wonderful people, and I got to tell you, I love Community Radio as well, and it's I'm proud to be sharing the airwaves here with you. Well, have you ever thought about Nashville, Tennessee? Have you ever thought about visiting Nashville? What would you do? Would you go to the Grand Ole Opry? Oh, I bet you would. Well, you know what? That's kind of like the showpiece, but there's a lot more to do in Nashville and beyond, and the folks at Sue Ann Tours can get you there. I'll be back to talk about them in just a moment. Happy birthday to Marty Stewart. Marty Stewart was born on September the 30th back in 1958. I'm making him 68 on his birthday. So we're not quite done. Marty's kind of an all-around guy. He's got some pretty important friends through the years. One of them was the great Merle Haggard. Here's Marty and Merle, the Farmer's Blues.

0: about it, Hag?
1: Farmer's Blues.
2: How about that? That's our birthday boy, Marty Stewart. And Marty got to hang out with all the cool people. Nobody cooler than Merle Haggard. And that song called the Farmer's Blues. And, of course, that kind of fits the category as a fall song, I think so. Talking about farmers, they're real busy right now at this time of year. Some other people that are busy, people that are going to Nashville and trying to plan for it. There's so much to do when you're trying to figure out what to do, where to go, how to get there, and everything. Well, here's the deal. How'd you like somebody to do all that planning for you? They can, they will, they'll do a wonderful job. And yes, my sponsor, Sue Ann Tours, will take it all out of your hands and do it for you. They have an upcoming trip, November 19th through December the 6th, including 16 breakfasts to get you going. They've got 10 dinners, and you'll be traveling deluxe motor coach down there. That's what a wonderful way to travel. Just no worries. Sit and just enjoy the scenery. Now, you're going to hit Nashville, and you're going to hit a lot of stuff there. You're going to hit Lower Broadway. You got to do Lower Broadway. Country Music Hall of Fame is down there. RCA Studio B is there. General Jackson Riverboat, not very far. Four nights at the Gaylord Hotel, which is all by itself a destination. If you ever talk to anybody that's been at the hotel, you know you want to go there at some point just to walk around. I would recommend it. One of the weird things, if you're staying there for more than a couple of days, on day three, I'm going to tell you, you're going to get up in the morning, come out of your room, and you think you're outside. You aren't. You're in the hotel. And while you're there, the Christmas lights are up, so you can take in a Christmas show and a dinner at the Gaylord. And yes, the Grand Ole Opry, come on, you're in Nashville. You'll go to the Opry for a one-in-a-lifetime show and get a backstage tour there as well. It's unbelievable what you can do. But you got to call them and get in touch with them. 902-455-2100. If you're out of town listening to me right now, 888-842-4646. And online, www.suentours.com. Now, I just did a part of the trip to Nashville. There's more to the trip, and I'll be back to tell you about it in a moment. Bill Anderson wrote a lot of sad songs and some happy songs, too. And he wrote some funny songs. We're going to go back to a song that he wrote, I'm thinking around 1961 or 2. And in 1963, Roy Drusky decided to put it out. I remember teasing Bill about this. It's called Peel Me a Nanner.

That's it. Bill Anderson wrote it, and Roy Drusky, a pretty good hit with it, called Peel Me a Nanner. Sometimes the great songwriters have a little bit of fun, and Bill Anderson was doing it right there. Now, talking about songwriters, great songwriters having a little bit of fun, let's go back to October of 1964. The great Roger Miller is going to have a little bit of fun. What else would you describe this song? It's called Doo Wack-a-Doo Wack-a-Doo.

like Memphis. And along the way, there's a whole bunch to do. Stop in at Hurricane Mills, see where Loretta Lynn lived for so many years. Also, head over to Pigeon Forge and Dollywood. Go to the Comedy Barn Tour, tour the Smoky Mountains. Head over to Branson for a couple of shows. Fun. Real, real fun. And once again, this is going to be so many nights accommodation, 17 nights accommodation, 16 breakfasts, 10 dinners, 6 dinner shows. They've been doing this since 1995. They know what's going on. There won't be a wasted moment. You will have fun. Check it out for yourself, www.suantours.com, 902-455-2100, and wherever you might be, 888-842-4646. Call them and tell them that Frank said I should call. And they'll explain the whole trip to you. Here's a special dedication. And if you have some week you want to hear a special song played, let me know. Send it to Frank's Kind of Country, frankskindofcountry@gmail.com. I'll do what I can. I didn't have to go to my email for this one. My wife Nancy wanted to hear this song. That's good enough for me. Here's the great Mo Bandy.

0: That's beautiful. Mo Bandy, Darling, Would You Marry Me Again? That's it. We're just about out of time. If I hurry, I can squeeze one more song along the way. Thank you for finding the show once again, of course, back in a week's time. We're going to continue the birthday salute to Marty Stewart, who certainly has a wonderful feel for the past, for the classics. And Marty, like all of us, were influenced along the way by Hank Williams. Here's the great Marty Stewart. Happy birthday, Marty. And it's called A Picture from Life's Other Side.
1: In the world's mighty gallery of pictures hang the scenes that are painted from life. 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

Well, hey, everybody. Did you know that CIOE Community Radio has a show for everyone? Well, they certainly do. And if you love classic country music, that show is called Frank's Kind of Country, hosted by me, Frank Lowe. Each week, you can hear the songs and singers that we grew up with, like Marty Robbins and Conway Twitty, Patsy Cline and Loretta Lynn, Buck Owens and Merle Haggard, plus some new kids like Mo Bandy and Alan Jackson, or George Strait and Vince Gill, or closer to home, our Canadian stars like Ann Murray, Jim and Don Haggard, Dougie Bell, The Family Brown, Gordon Lightfoot, and more. 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

waiting, stand by me. 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
1: Stock markets are in turmoil following yesterday's announcement from Butterflies and Emery Board that the proposed toenail is down by the seashore. Witches and minivans continue to frolic under intense chocolate pudding.
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1: 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Here she is with The Expert. Me and

The expert, that is Halifax singer-songwriter Rose Cousins. And Rose Cousins is our East Coast artist of the day here on this Monday morning. Let's go to Prince Edward Island right now. Here are the East Pointers. We will meet again.

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1: We're going to take another listen to our East Coast Artist of the Day here on this Monday morning, and it is Halifax singer, songwriter Rose Cousins. Here's a song from Rose Cousins, The Agreement. You could-

The Agreement. That is Halifax singer-songwriter Rose Cousins, and she is our East Coast Artist of the Day here on this Monday morning. Here's DeBert singer-songwriter Jackie Putnam. No One Will Ever Know.

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0: We're inside Mr. Bonder's heart.
1: Almost done, Mr. Bonder. 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
0: The Heart and Stroke Foundation was behind research leading to treatments, making it possible to repair Mr. Bonder's aortic valve.
1: All right, that should do it.
0: So, what's the big deal, you ask? Mr. Bonder hasn't been born yet.
1: Nice work, everyone.
0: Saving babies' lives before they're even born. 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
1: I guess it's just the senselessness, the ridiculousness of it, that these things don't have to happen.
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1: You start

0: to realize how preventable these deaths are. 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They could get a cab, they could stay overnight, they could have somebody else drive them. And there'd be a lot of people left alive in this world today if those choices had been exercised.
1: Something to think about from Mad Canada and this station.

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And I tried so hard to fall back asleep from this ever-recurring dream. 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
1: 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Canada was my safe haven, my light at the end of the tunnel, and it still is. 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

Hello, I'm Roger Hamilton, and welcome to the Investment Minute. In April, a new provincial law was passed allowing Nova Scotians the option to unlock 50% of their provincial life income funds, their LIFs, thus providing retirees more financial flexibility. And for those who had other investments, such as tax-free or RIF accounts, where there are no withdrawal limits, either their own or with the spouse, they could access those funds. But if you're single and the only source of income was a former company pension, which has now been converted to a LIF, well, sometimes those withdrawal limits were a little too restrictive. The LIF amounts withdrawn are still taxable, and yes, you could spend your investments a bit faster than before, but now the choice is yours. 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This is Roger Hamilton. Until next time, stay informed and stay invested.

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3: We are going to take another listen to our East Coast Artist of the Day here on this Monday morning. And your East Coast Artist of the Day is Halifax singer-songwriter Rose Cousins. Here's a song from Rose Cousins, Begin Again.

Begin Again. That is Halifax singer-songwriter Rose Cousins. She is our East Coast Artist of the Day on this Monday morning. Here's Matt Mays and Al Torpedo on the Hood.

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0: 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Join me every weekday from 1 to 4 p.m. for the Coastal Connection. The best in East Coast music with a little Canadiana added to the mix. Artists will be dropping by from time to time for a little bit of conversation. 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

Today will be cloudy with a 30% chance of showers early this morning. Showers at times heavy and drizzle beginning this morning. There's a risk of a thunder shower, and we expect between 15 and 25 millimeters with wind from the east at 20 kilometers per hour, gusting to 40, except gusting to 60 along the Atlantic coast, and we'll have a high of 16 degrees. Tonight will be mainly cloudy with a 60% chance of showers or drizzle. Fog patches developing. Wind from the east at 20 kilometers per hour, gusting to 40, except gusting to 60 along the coast early this evening. Wind becoming light overnight, and we'll have a low of 14. Tomorrow will be mainly cloudy with a 60% chance of showers or drizzle in the morning. Showers beginning near noon with fog patches retreating to the coast in the morning. We're going to get 5 millimeters with a high of 18 degrees. On Wednesday, it'll be cloudy with a high of 18. Thursday, a mix of sun and cloud with a high of 20. Friday, a mix of sun and cloud with a high of 20. Saturday, a mix of sun and cloud with

the high of 18, and on Sunday, October 4th, a mix of sun and cloud with a high of 16 degrees. The weather brought to you by CIOE 97.5 FM.

Cecil back with you here on Morning Magic, and I want to welcome you to hour number two of today's show, which just kicked off with Prince Edward Island's Catherine McClellan and Shiloh's song. I've got Buddy McDonald. He's standing by with In Vancouver Tonight. But before that, from 1972, this is Bill Withers with Use Me. My-

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0: 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Cecil back with you here on Morning Magic, and I've got a great song coming up from 1976. From Norman Connors featuring Michael Henderson on lead vocals, here they are with You Are My Starship.

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0: This is Nancy Keddie, host of Bluegrass Atlantic. 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

0: 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Hi, I'm Jim Coe. Every Wednesday night, I open up 5 decades of great music. 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And remember, great music never gets old.
1: Cecil, right back with you here on Morning Magic. Delighted to have you with us. I have Tavares. They're standing by from 1975 with It Only Takes a Minute. But before that, with Long Way Home, here is Holler.
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0: Today will be cloudy with a 30% chance of showers early this morning. Showers at times heavy and drizzle beginning this morning. There's a risk of a thunder shower, and we expect between 15 and 25 millimeters with wind from the east at 20 kilometers per hour, gusting to 40, except gusting to 60 along the Atlantic coast, and we'll have a high of 16 degrees. Tonight will be mainly cloudy with a 60% chance of showers or drizzle. Fog patches developing. Wind from the east at 20 kilometers per hour, gusting to 40, except gusting to 60 along the coast early this evening. Wind becoming light overnight, and we'll have a low of 14. Tomorrow will be mainly cloudy with a 60% chance of showers or drizzle in the morning. Showers beginning near noon with fog patches retreating to the coast in the morning. We're going to get 5 millimeters with a high of 18 degrees. On Wednesday, it'll be cloudy with a high of 18. Thursday, a mix of sun and cloud with a high of 20. Friday, a mix of sun and cloud with a high of 20. Saturday, a mix of sun and cloud with a high of 18. And on Sunday, October 4th, a mix of sun and cloud with a high of 16 degrees. The weather brought to you by CIOE 97.5 FM.
1: Well, hey, everybody. Did you know that CIOE Community Radio has a show for everyone? Well, they certainly do. And if you love classic country music, that show is called Frank's Kind of Country, hosted by me, Frank Lowe. Each week, you can hear the songs and singers that we grew up with, like Marty Robbins and Conway Twitty, Patsy Cline and Loretta Lynn, Buck Owens and Merle Haggard, plus some new kids like Mo Bandy and Alan Jackson, or George Strait and Vince Gill, or closer to home, our Canadian stars like Ann Murray, Jim and Don Haggard, Dougie Bell, The Family Brown, Gordon Lightfoot, and more. 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
0: Cecil back with you here on Morning Magic, and I've got Halifax singer-songwriter Logan Edward McKay standing by with White Lie. But before that, with Rant and Roar, here is Great Big Sea.

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2: Cecil back with you, and I've got a band from Prince Edward Island known as Heather. They're standing by with Chin Up. But before that, you can hear her every Thursday night right here on CIOE with Women Folk. Here is Leona Berkey with Bullet to Berlin.
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4: I got April Aileen. She's waiting to take us into hour number 3 with Home. But before that, with Unraveled, this is Rod Krieger. See?

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Today will be cloudy with a 30% chance of showers early this morning. Showers at times heavy and drizzle beginning this morning. There's a risk of a thunder shower, and we expect between 15 and 25 millimeters with wind from the east at 20 kilometers per hour, gusting to 40, except gusting to 60 along the Atlantic coast, and we'll have a high of 16 degrees. Tonight will be mainly cloudy with a 60% chance of showers or drizzle. Fog patches developing. Wind from the east at 20 kilometers per hour, gusting to 40, except gusting to 60 along the coast early this evening. Wind becoming light overnight, and we'll have a low of 14. Tomorrow will be mainly cloudy with a 60% chance of showers or drizzle in the morning. Showers beginning near noon with fog patches retreating to the coast in the morning. We're going to get 5 millimeters with a high of 18 degrees. On Wednesday, it'll be cloudy with a high of 18. Thursday, a mix of sun and cloud with a high of 20. Friday, a mix of sun and cloud with a high of 20. Saturday, a mix of sun and cloud with a high of 18. And on Sunday, October

Cecil, right back with you for the third and final hour of this Monday edition of Morning Magic. That was Sean Wiseman getting us started with Trust in Our Love. I've got New Brunswick's Sean Richard standing by with Right Side of Wrong. But before that, from 2001, here's Mary J. Blige with Family Affair.

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0: Cecil back with you here on Morning Magic, and I've got a young vocalist from Eskasoni First Nation with I Want to Rise. This is Emma Stevens.

0: Well, hey, everybody. Did you know that CIOE Community Radio has a show for everyone? Well, they certainly do. And if you love classic country music, that show is called Frank's Kind of Country, hosted by me, Frank Lowe. Each week, you can hear the songs and singers that we grew up with, like Marty Robbins and Conway Twitty, Patsy Cline and Loretta Lynn, Buck Owens and Merle Haggard, plus some new kids like Mo Bandy and Alan Jackson, or George Strait and Vince Gill, or closer to home, our Canadian stars like Ann Murray, Jim and Don Haggard, Dougie Bell, The Family Brown, Gordon Lightfoot, and more. 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
2: Back here on Morning Magic, I've got Charlie Acor coming up next with Carolina. But before that, with Summer, Summer Night, this is Alan Doyle.

0: Today will be cloudy with a 30% chance of showers early this morning. Showers at times heavy and drizzle beginning this morning. There's a risk of a thunder shower, and we expect between 15 and 25 millimeters with wind from the east at 20 kilometers per hour, gusting to 40, except gusting to 60 along the Atlantic coast, and we'll have a high of 16 degrees. Tonight will be mainly cloudy with a 60% chance of showers or drizzle. Fog patches developing. Wind from the east at 20 kilometers per hour, gusting to 40, except gusting to 60 along the coast early this evening. Wind becoming light overnight, and we'll have a low of 14. Tomorrow will be mainly cloudy with a 60% chance of showers or drizzle in the morning. Showers beginning near noon with fog patches retreating to the coast in the morning. We're going to get 5 millimeters with a high of 18 degrees. On Wednesday, it'll be cloudy with a high of 18. Thursday, a mix of sun and cloud with a high of 20. Friday, a mix of sun and cloud with a high of 20. Saturday, a mix of sun and cloud with a high of 18. And on Sunday, October 4th, a mix of sun and cloud with a high of 16 degrees. 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
0: Cecil Wright back with you here on Morning Magic. And I've got the SOS band from 1980. Here they are with Take Your Time, Do It Right.

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4: Well, that's going to wrap things up for me here on this Monday edition of Morning Magic. Hope you enjoyed yourself and want to remind you, stay dry out there, people. We're going to end the show with Rhea May, Halifax's own, with It's You. I'm Cecil saying I'll see you tomorrow.

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0: We're inside Mr. Bonder's heart.
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0: So, what's the big deal, you ask? Mr. Bonder hasn't been born yet.
1: Nice work, everyone.
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There you go. The song is called Everything Must Change, and that is Karen Mayette getting us started into this Monday edition of the Coastal Connection. Good afternoon. I'm Ron James with you for the next 3 hours. I got some great East Coast music for you. We're going to throw a little bit of Canadian music into the mix. We got information. I got some sports scores, and that's all before 4 o'clock this afternoon. I got Rachel Beck standing by. She's a singer-songwriter from Prince Edward Island. She's got a song called Hearts on Fire. But before we take a listen to Rachel Beck, here is Newfoundland country singer Chris Ryan. Drunken, lost,

0: way.
1: 97.5, the home of East Coast music. Prince Edward Island singer-songwriter Rachel Beck. Love that song, Hearts on Fire. And before Rachel Beck, we heard from Newfoundland country singer Chris Ryan, his song Drunken, Lost, and Lonely here on this Monday afternoon, kicking off a brand new week. It's a wet one out there, heavy drizzle this afternoon. Let's check the weather. Well, we got showers at times, heavy, becoming a mix of drizzle late this afternoon. There is a risk of a thunder shower this afternoon, and we could see 15 to 25 millimeters of rain before it's all over. The winds are going to be from the east, 20 kilometers per hour, gusting to 40, except gusting to 60 along the Atlantic coast this afternoon, with highs getting up to 16 degrees. Tonight, mainly cloudy with 60% chance of showers or drizzle. Fog patches will develop this evening, and lows will go down to 14 degrees overnight tonight. But the winds tonight are going to be from the east, 20, gusting to 40, except gusting to 60 along the Atlantic coast overnight tonight, so be aware of that. Tomorrow, mainly cloudy day with 60% chance of showers or drizzle in the morning. Showers beginning near noon. Fog patches will retreat to the coast in the morning tomorrow. We're going to see another 5 millimeters of rain before it's all over. Highs will get up to 18 degrees tomorrow afternoon. Tomorrow night, cloudy with a 30% chance of a shower, a low of 13 degrees. Wednesday, cloudy, high of 18. And on Thursday, the first day of October, a mix of sun and clouds, a high of 20. And on Friday, we're going to kick off the weekend with a mix of sun and clouds and a high of 20 degrees. Right now, the showers at times heavy are taking place right now. There is a risk of a thunder shower this afternoon, and the winds from the east, 20 kilometers per hour, gusting to 40. Relative humidity, 97%. We have 16 degrees at the airport and 16 degrees here in Bedford, Sackville, Nova Scotia.
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1: We're going to take a listen to our East Coast Artist of the Day here on this Monday afternoon, and it is Halifax singer-songwriter Rose Cousins. Here she is with That's How Long I've Waited for Your Love.

That's How Long I Waited for Your Love. That is Halifax singer-songwriter Rose Cousins. She is our East Coast Artist of the Day on this Monday afternoon. Let's go to New Brunswick right now. This is singer-songwriter Adam Washburn. Best Days.

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That is New Brunswick singer-songwriter Adam Washburn. I got Dave Carroll standing by. He's got a song called Fallen and the Brave. But before we take a listen to Dave Carroll, here's Canada's Jan Arden doing a cover tune to Sir with Love.

0: Fallen and the Brave. That is Dave Carroll here on the Coastal Connection. And before Dave Carroll, we heard from Jen Arden and a cover tune that was made famous by a gal by the name of Lulu and song called To Sir With Love here on this Monday afternoon. I'm Ron James with you until 4 o'clock, and then we got Country Driving here at 4 o'clock. 3 great hours of hot country music.
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0: Well, we got showers at times heavy, becoming mixed with drizzle late this afternoon. There is a risk of a thundershower this afternoon. We could see 15 to 25 millimeters of rain. And the winds are going to be from the east, 20 kilometers per hour, gusting to 40, except gusting to 60 along the Atlantic coast this afternoon. So be aware of that, and highs getting up to 16 degrees this afternoon. Tonight, mainly cloudy with 60% chance of showers or drizzle. Fog patches developing this evening and lows going down to 14 degrees. Those fog patches are going to dissipate in the morning tomorrow. Then a mainly cloudy day with 60% chance of showers or drizzle in the morning. Showers beginning near noon, and we got about 5 more millimeters of rain tomorrow afternoon with highs getting up to 18 degrees. Tomorrow night, cloudy with 30% chance of showers, a low of 13 degrees. Wednesday, cloudy, a high of 18. Thursday, the first day of October, we're going to have a mix of sun and clouds, a high of 20. Friday, a mix of sun and clouds, a high of 20. And the long-range forecast for the weekend, Saturday, a mix of sun and clouds, a high of 18. And on Sunday, a mix of sun and clouds, a high of 16 degrees. We got showers at times heavy right now, and there is a risk of a thunder shower. Winds are from the east, 20 kilometers per hour, gusting to 40. The relative humidity at 97%, 16 degrees at the airport, 16 degrees here in Bedford, Sackville, Nova Scotia.
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0: 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Now, before this hour is through, we're going to have music from Hillsburn. We got Cassidy Rich. We also have Ryan Lindsay. He's got a new song. And Dallas Smith, country singer. Dapnin Doyle from Newfoundland has a new song, and we also have Brent Mason coming up from New Brunswick. Right now, this is Carmel McCall, and the song, Spirits. Yeah.

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The song is called Spirits, and that is singer-songwriter Carmel McCall here on the Coastal Connection. Here is New Brunswick singer-songwriter Brent Mason, Where Your Love Lives, 97.5.

Where Your Love Lives. That is New Brunswick singer-songwriter Brett Mason. I got Dallas Smith standing by. He's a Canadian country music singer. He's got a song called Somebody Somewhere. But right now, here's a brand new song from Newfoundland singer-songwriter Dapana Doyle, Darlin'.

0: Somebody Somewhere. That is Canadian country singer Dallas Smith. And before Dallas Smith, we heard from Newfoundland singer-songwriter Dabney Doyle. She's got a new EP out, and this is a song that we heard, Darlin', from that EP. Well, it's a Monday afternoon, a wet one out there, and well, if you're out and about today, bring some rain gear because we got some heavy mist all afternoon long. We're going to check the weather in the next hour.
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0: Well, we're winding down this first hour of the Coastal Connection. I'm Ron James. Thanks for being with me here on this Monday afternoon. I got Canadian singer Ryan Lindsay for you right now. This is a new song called Three Long Halls.

Three Long Halls. That is Canadian singer Ryan Lindsay. I got Cassidy Rich for you right now. The song is called Shadows on the Chandeliers.

Shadows on the Chandeliers. That is Cassidy Rich here on the Coastal Connection. Well, that's it for hour number one. We got two more hours to go. Hope you can stick around. I'm with you until four. And to take us out, hour number one and hour number two, here's Nova Scotia band Hillsburn. The sun ought to shine. I don't think.

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There you go. The song is called Turn on a Dime, and that is Memram Cook, New Brunswick singer-songwriter Julie Obey getting us started into the second hour of the Coastal Connection. And good afternoon again. I'm Ron James. Thanks for being with me, and I hope you can stick around the next 2 hours. I got some great East Coast music for you. We're going to throw a little bit of Canadian music into the mix, and I got some sports scores I will share with you before I'm out of here at 4 o'clock. And this is a local guy. His name is Jackson Weldon, and he's got a great sound. A song called Time Worth Wasting.

0: Community Radio, 97.5. Time Worth Wasting. That is Jackson Weldon here on the Coastal Connection. I got to see him perform this summer down in Hubbards, Nova Scotia. He was performing at the Shore Club on the Lobster Pot Deck, and he sounds great. Lenny Gallant standing by. He's got a song called Time Travel, but before we take a listen to Lenny Gallant, this is Sherry Ryan, Sea of Memories.
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Hey, everybody. I'm Lenny Gallant, and you're listening to The Coastal Connection with Ron James at 97.5 FM, the home of East Coast music.

just let go. Always waiting for someone to call our name. And if they don't, we look for someone else to blame.

Time Travel, Prince Edward Island singer-songwriter Lenny Gallant. And before Lenny, we heard from Sherry Ryan, her song Sea of Memories. Here on this Monday afternoon, a wet one out there. We got heavy drizzle happening out there. And we got, well, there's a risk of a thunder shower this afternoon. Let's check the weather.

0: Well, we got showers at times, heavy, becoming mixed with drizzle late this afternoon, and there is a risk of a thunder shower this afternoon. We're going to see about 15 to 25 millimeters of rain, but the winds are going to be from the east, 20 kilometers per hour, gusting to 40, except gusting to 60 along the Atlantic coast this afternoon. Highs getting up to 16 degrees. Tonight, mainly cloudy, 60% chance of showers or drizzle. Fog patches will develop this evening, and lows going down to 14 degrees. Those fog patches are going to dissipate in the morning, then a mainly cloudy day. 60% chance of showers or drizzle in the morning, and we got showers beginning near noon. And we could see another 5 millimeters of rain. Highs will get up to 18 degrees tomorrow afternoon. Cloudy skies tomorrow night with 30% chance of showers, a low going down to 13 degrees. Wednesday, cloudy, a high of 18. Thursday, the first day of October, a mix of sun and clouds, a high of 20. And we're going to kick off the weekend on Friday with a mix of sun and clouds and a high of 20 degrees. We got showers at times heavy happening out there right now. There is a risk of a thunder shower. Winds are from the east, 20 kilometers per hour, gusting to 40. Relative humidity at 95%. 15 degrees at the airport. That's down 1 degree from last hour. And we're still at 16 degrees here in Bedford, Sackville, Nova Scotia.
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0: We are going to take another listen to our East Coast Artist of the Day here on this Monday, and it is Halifax singer-songwriter Rose Cousins. Here is a song from Rose Cousins, I Believe in Love, and it's very hard.

0: I believe in love, and it's very hard. That is Halifax singer-songwriter Rose Cousins. She is our East Coast Artist of the Day here on this Monday afternoon. Here is singer-songwriter Jason McDonald with My Love.
1: I was walking along, humming a familiar song.

Beautiful song called My Love. That is singer-songwriter Jason McDonald. I got Daniel James McFadden. He is a singer-songwriter from Wolfville, Nova Scotia. He's got a song called City of Ashes. But before we take a listen to Daniel, here is Norma McDonald with Day Sleeper.

0: It's the name of the song, City of Ashes, Wolfville, Nova Scotia singer-songwriter Daniel James McFadden. And before Daniel, we heard from Norma McDonald and her song called Day Sleeper here on this Monday afternoon, a wet one out there. And there is a risk of a thundershower this afternoon. Let's check the weather. Showers at times heavy, becoming mixed with drizzle late this afternoon, and there is a risk of a thunder shower, as I mentioned, this afternoon. 15 to 25 millimeters of rain expected, and the winds from the east, 20 kilometers per hour, gusting to 40, except gusting to 60 along parts of the Atlantic coast today, with highs getting up to 16 degrees. Tonight, mainly cloudy, with 60% chance of showers or drizzle. Fog patches will develop this evening, and lows are going to go down to 14 degrees. Those fog patches are going to dissipate in the morning, then a mainly cloudy day with 60% chance of showers or drizzle in the morning. Showers beginning near noon, about 5 millimeters of rain with highs getting up to 18 degrees tomorrow afternoon. Tomorrow night cloudy with 30% chance of showers, a low of 13. Wednesday we're going to have a cloudy day, a high of 18. Thursday, the first day of October, a mix of sun and clouds, a high of 20. Kicking off the weekend on Friday with a mix of sun and clouds, a high of 20. And the long-range forecast for the weekend, Saturday and Sunday. Saturday, a mix of sun and clouds, a high of 18, and a mix of sun and clouds on Sunday, and a high of 16 degrees. Showers at times heavy happening out there right now. There is a risk of a thunder shower. Winds are from the east, 20 kilometers per hour, gusting to 40. Relative humidity, 95%. 15 degrees at the airport, 16 degrees here in Bedford, Sackville, Nova Scotia.
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0: 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Tell us your favorite East Coast or Canadian song. Put your name to it, submit it, and once you submit it, I get it in my inbox and I can play it for you here on the Coastal Connection. Now, before this hour is through, we're going to have music from Mushcat. We also have Chelsea Amber. We have music from Paul James Moore and Heather Armstrong, along with Michael Bublé. We have Annapolis Valley singer-songwriter Tara Spencer. And we have Bradley Hale. And we got Roxy and the Underground Soul Sound. But right now, this group is called Marion. Don't want to be down on 7.5.

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Don't Want to Be Down, that group called Marion here on the Coastal Connection. This is Roxy and the Underground Soul Sound, a song called Thanks.

song is called simply Thanks, and that is Roxy and the Underground Soul Sound here on the Coastal Connection. I got Tara Spencer standing by. She's a singer-songwriter from the Annapolis Valley. She's got a song called It's Never You. Before we take a listen to Tara Spencer, this is Bradley Hale, Redneck Roll.

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0: 97.5, the home of East Coast music. That is Windsor, Nova Scotia singer-songwriter Tara Spencer. It's Never You. And before Tara, we heard from Bradley Hale and a song from him called Redneck Roll. As we wind down the second hour of the Coastal Connection, I'm with you until 4 o'clock, and then we got Country Driving here at 4 o'clock. 3 great hours of hot country music.
1: Stock markets are in turmoil following yesterday's announcement from Butterflies and Emery Board that the proposed toenail is down by the seashore. Witches and minivans continue to frolic under intense chocolate pudding.
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0: Well, we're winding down the second hour of the Coastal Connection. And don't forget, if you want to get a hold of me around here, you can do so by sending me an email. 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Also, you can check me out on X, formerly Twitter. My handle is ronjames975. Here's Michael Bublé. Love you anymore.

Love You Anymore. Michael Bublé here on the Coastal Connection. I'm Ron James. Thanks for being with me here on this Monday afternoon. I got Heather Armstrong here and the song Nowhere to Go right here on your home of East Coast Music 97.5.

Nowhere to Go. That is Heather Armstrong here on the Coastal Connection as we wind down this second hour. And don't forget, tomorrow morning at 9 o'clock, my good buddy Cecil Wright's in here. He's got a show called Morning Magic, a great blend of music and information, 9 to 12, right here on Community Radio. This is Paul James Moore. I've been alone way too long. Did you?

I've been alone way too long. That is Paul James Moore here on the Coastal Connection. Well, that's hour number two complete. We have one more hour to go, so I hope you can stick around. I've got some great music still lined up for the final hour. Take us out to hour number two and hour number three. This is Chelsea Amber, Like Grace.

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5: Well, hey there, Jack. My name is Mac, and my buddy.

go. The song is called RCN, which stands for Royal Canadian Navy, and that is Fall River singer-songwriter Don McCarthy getting us started into the third and final hour of the Coastal Connection here on this Monday afternoon. And good afternoon again. I'm Ron James. Hope you can stick around this final hour. Still got some great music lined up for you, and I got some sports scores to share with you. Guy Paul Thibault is a singer-songwriter from the Kentville area of Nova Scotia. He's got a song called Catch My Fall. But before we take a listen to Guy Paul Thibault, here is Prince Edward Island singer-songwriter Catherine McClellan, again from the start.

0: Hello, I'm Roger Hamilton, and welcome to The Investment Minute. 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Until next time, stay calm and stay invested.
1: Catch My Fall. That is Guy Paul Thibault. And before Guy Paul, we heard from Catherine McClellan, singer-songwriter from Prince Edward Island, her song Again from the Start on this Monday afternoon of the Coastal Connection. Starting off a brand new week, I hope everybody had a great weekend. I did, and the weekends go fast, don't they?
2: Well, hey, everybody. Did you know that CIOE Community Radio has a show for everyone? Well, they certainly do. And if you love classic country music, that show is called Frank's Kind of Country, hosted by me, Frank Lowe. Each week, you can hear the songs and singers that we grew up with, like Marty Robbins and Conway Twitty, Patsy Cline and Loretta Lynn, Buck Owens and Merle Haggard, plus some new kids like Mo Bandy and Alan Jackson, or George Strait and Vince Gill, or closer to home, our Canadian stars like Anne Murray, Jim and Don Haggard, Dougie Bell, The Family Brown, Gordon Lightfoot, and more. 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
1: We got showers at times heavy, becoming a mix of drizzle late this afternoon. There is a risk of a thunder shower this afternoon. We're going to see about 15 to 25 millimeters of rain. The winds from the east, 20 kilometers per hour, gusting to 40, except gusting to 60 along the Atlantic coast this afternoon. Highs getting up to 16 degrees. Tonight, mainly cloudy, 60% chance of showers or drizzle. Fog patches are going to develop this evening, and lows coming down to 14 degrees. Those fog patches are going to dissipate in the morning tomorrow, then a mainly cloudy day tomorrow. 60% chance of a shower or drizzle in the morning. Showers beginning near noon tomorrow, and highs will get up to 18 degrees tomorrow afternoon. Tomorrow night cloudy with 30% chance of showers, a low of 13 degrees. Cloudy on Wednesday, a high of 18. Thursday is the first day of October. We're going to have a mix of sun and clouds and a high of 20. And kicking off the weekend on Friday with a mix of sun and clouds and a high of 20 degrees. Showers at times heavy this afternoon with a risk of a thunder shower. Winds from the east, 20 kilometers per hour, gusting to 40. The relative humidity is back up to 97%. 15 degrees still at the airport, and we're still showing 16 degrees here in Bedford Sackville, Nova Scotia.
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1: We're going to take one last listen to our East Coast Artist of the Day, and it has been Rose Cousins all day long since 6 o'clock this morning. One last song from Rose Cousins, If I Should Fall Behind.

0: If I Should Fall Behind, that is Halifax singer-songwriter Rose Cousins, and she is our East Coast Artist of the Day here on this Monday afternoon.
1: I'm standing Nova Scotia proud for Canada. This is Anne Murray. Early in my career, I received a lot of pressure to move to the U.S., but I just couldn't do it. Canada was my safe haven, my light at the end of the tunnel. And it still is. 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
0: Don't forget, voting is on right now for the East Coast Top 30. 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You'll find a list of 50 songs. You can pick up to 20 of those 50 songs once per email, once per week. We shut it down 6 o'clock on Thursday night. We tabulate your votes. And I'll be filling in for Martin Hickey this coming Saturday from 4 to 6, counting down the top 30 songs on the East Coast. Now, before this hour is through, we're going to have music from country singer Carolyn Don Johnson. We have the Duds from Newfoundland. We have country singer Michaela Lynn. We also have Dave Gunning coming up and a song from Anne Murray. We got Newfoundland's Doug Hocko. We have also the Ennis Sisters from Newfoundland. And right now, this is Kay Breton's Dylan DeVoe with the Battle of Bluesburg.

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1: Mandy Radio, 97.5. Flower in the Desert. That is Newfoundland singer-songwriter Doug Hocko. And before Doug, we heard from the Ennis Sisters, also from Newfoundland, their song called Killing the Blues. Here on this Monday afternoon, a local poll asked the question, should Nova Scotia and New Brunswick suspend their tax on gas and diesel like PEI did? Well, no surprise, 86% of you say yes, and 14% of you said no, they shouldn't.
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1: Well, if you have a Facebook page, you can check us out on Facebook. Go to CIOE Fans, like us, keep abreast of everything we do around here. I got Dave Gunning standing by. He's got a song called All Along the Way. But before we take a listen to Dave Gunning, here's Ann Murray, one of her big hits, Nobody Loves Me Like You Do.

0: 97.5, the home of East Coast music. Pictou County's finest, Mr. Dave Gunning, all along the way. And then before Dave Gunning, we heard from Anne Murray with one of her big hits, Nobody Loves Me Like You Do. On this Monday afternoon, I got some sports scores for you. 14 games in Major League Baseball yesterday, and it was the last day of the regular season. Washington beating the New York Mets 6-4. Philadelphia over Tampa Bay 7-3. Houston over the Athletics 9-0. Chicago Cubs over the Boston Red Sox 6-2. The LA Dodgers over San Francisco 5-1 in 10 innings. The Toronto Blue Jays played their last game of the season, not making the playoffs, and beating Cincinnati 5-1 yesterday. Chicago White Sox over Colorado 4-2. Pittsburgh beating Detroit 4-2. Kansas City over Cleveland 3-2. Miami over Atlanta 5-3. Milwaukee over St. Louis 6-4. Minnesota over Texas 6-4. San Diego over Arizona 9-4. Seattle over the LA Angels 7-3. And the Baltimore New York Yankees game yesterday was canceled. Now we move on to the wild card games with teams vying to get into the playoffs. Tuesday, Philadelphia will be in Atlanta, Chicago White Sox in Houston. The Boston Red Sox will play their wild card game against the New York Yankees, and the Chicago Cubs will play San Diego. The NHL regular season begins tomorrow night. Florida Panthers are in Carolina. Montreal Canadiens playing the Toronto Maple Leafs tomorrow. New York Rangers will be in Boston, Vancouver at Edmonton, and the Chicago Blackhawks will play the Vegas Golden Knights.
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0: Well, we got mainly cloudy skies in the forecast for tonight with 60% chance of showers or drizzle. Fog patches will develop this evening and lows going down to 14 degrees. Those fog patches are going to dissipate in the morning tomorrow. Then we're going to have a mainly cloudy day, 60% chance of showers or drizzle in the morning. Showers beginning near noon, and you could see 5 millimeters of rain before it's all over, and highs getting up to 18 degrees tomorrow afternoon. Tomorrow night, cloudy with 30% chance of showers, a low of 13 degrees. Cloudy on Wednesday, a high of 18. Thursday, the first day of October, a mix of sun and clouds, a high of 20. Friday, we're going to have a mix of sun and clouds, a high of 20. And the long-range forecast for the weekend coming up, Saturday, a mix of sun and clouds, a high of 18. And on Sunday, a mix of sun and clouds, a high of 16 degrees. Showers out there right now with a risk of a thunder shower. Winds are still from the east, 20 kilometers per hour, gusting to 40. The relative humidity, 97%, 15 degrees at the airport, 16 degrees here in Bedford Sackville, Nova Scotia.
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0: While we're getting ready for Country Drive at 4 o'clock, 3 great hours of hot country music. This gal here is from Elmsdale, Nova Scotia. She's a country singer, but now lives down in Nashville, Tennessee. Her name is Michaela Lynn. If I want to.
2: Oh.

Keep this up. Newfoundland's the duds here on the Coastal Connection. Well, that's it for me. I got to get out of here. Make way for Country Drive coming up here at 4 o'clock. 3 great hours of hot country music. I'll be back tomorrow at 1 o'clock, the Tuesday edition of the Coastal Connection. I hope you'll join me then. To take us out for the day, this is Canadian country singer Carolyn Dawn Johnson with Just Another Girl. Have a great evening.

Well, we got mainly cloudy skies with 60% chance of showers or drizzle this evening with some fog patches developing this evening. Winds from the east, 20 kilometers per hour, gusting to 40, except gusting to 60 along parts of the Atlantic coast this evening. Winds will become light overnight and lows going down to 14 degrees. Those fog patches are going to dissipate in the morning, then a mainly cloudy day with 60% chance of showers or drizzle in the morning. Showers beginning near noon and highs will get up to 18 degrees tomorrow afternoon. Cloudy tomorrow night with 30% chance of showers, a low of 13 degrees. Wednesday, a cloudy day, high of 18. Thursday, October 1st, a mix of sun and clouds, a high of 20. Friday, a mix of sun and clouds, a high of 20. And the long-range forecast for the weekend, Saturday, a mix of sun and clouds, a high of 18. And on Sunday, a mix of sun and clouds, a high of 16. 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Just when

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2: Hi, I'm Leona Berkey, host of Women Folk, a weekly show celebrating the very best in East Coast Canadiana. 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

Well, we got mainly cloudy skies with 60% chance of showers or drizzle this evening, with some fog patches developing this evening. Winds from the east, 20 kilometers per hour, gusting to 40, except gusting to 60 along parts of the Atlantic coast this evening. Winds will become light overnight and lows going down to 14 degrees. Those fog patches are going to dissipate in the morning, then a mainly cloudy day with 60% chance of showers or drizzle in the morning. Showers beginning near noon and highs will get up to 18 degrees tomorrow afternoon. Cloudy tomorrow night with 30% chance of showers, a low of 13 degrees. Wednesday, a cloudy day, high of 18. Thursday, October 1st, a mix of sun and clouds, a high of 20. Friday, a mix of sun and clouds, a high of 20. And the long-range forecast for the weekend, Saturday, a mix of sun and clouds, a high of 18. And on Sunday, a mix of sun and clouds, a high of 16. 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

Well, we got mainly cloudy skies with 60% chance of showers or drizzle this evening, with some fog patches developing this evening. Winds from the east, 20 kilometers per hour, gusting to 40, except gusting to 60 along parts of the Atlantic coast this evening. Winds will become light overnight and lows going down to 14 degrees. Those fog patches are going to dissipate in the morning, then a mainly cloudy day with 60% chance of showers or drizzle in the morning. Showers beginning near noon and highs will get up to 18 degrees tomorrow afternoon. Cloudy tomorrow night with 30% chance of showers, a low of 13 degrees. Wednesday, a cloudy day, high of 18. Thursday, October 1st, a mix of sun and clouds, a high of 20. Friday, a mix of sun and clouds, a high of 20. And the long-range forecast for the weekend, Saturday, a mix of sun and clouds, a high of 18. And on Sunday, a mix of sun and clouds, a high of 16. 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Drive.

Well, we got mainly cloudy skies with 60% chance of showers or drizzle this evening, with some fog patches developing this evening. Winds from the east, 20 kilometers per hour, gusting to 40, except gusting to 60 along parts of the Atlantic coast this evening. Winds will become light overnight and lows going down to 14 degrees. Those fog patches are going to dissipate in the morning, then a mainly cloudy day with 60% chance of showers or drizzle in the morning. Showers beginning near noon, and highs will get up to 18 degrees tomorrow afternoon. Cloudy tomorrow night with 30% chance of showers, a low of 13 degrees. Wednesday, a cloudy day, high of 18. Thursday, October 1st, a mix of sun and clouds, a high of 20. Friday, a mix of sun and clouds, a high of 20. And the long-range forecast for the weekend, Saturday, a mix of sun and clouds, a high of 18. And on Sunday, a mix of sun and clouds, a high of 16. 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

Well, we got mainly cloudy skies with 60% chance of showers or drizzle this evening with some fog patches developing this evening. Winds from the east, 20 kilometers per hour, gusting to 40, except gusting to 60 along parts of the Atlantic coast this evening. Winds will become light overnight and lows going down to 14 degrees. Those fog patches are going to dissipate in the morning, then a mainly cloudy day with 60% chance of showers or drizzle in the morning. Showers beginning near noon and highs will get up to 18 degrees tomorrow afternoon. Cloudy tomorrow night with 30% chance of showers, a low of 13 degrees. Wednesday, a cloudy day, high of 18. Thursday, October 1st, a mix of sun and clouds, a high of 20. Friday, a mix of sun and clouds, a high of 20. And the long-range forecast for the weekend, Saturday, a mix of sun and clouds, a high of 18. And on Sunday, a mix of sun and clouds, a high of 16. 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I woke up early.

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Well, we got mainly cloudy skies with 60% chance of showers or drizzle this evening, with some fog patches developing this evening. Winds from the east, 20 kilometers per hour, gusting to 40, except gusting to 60 along parts of the Atlantic coast this evening. Winds will become light overnight and lows going down to 14 degrees. Those fog patches are going to dissipate in the morning, then a mainly cloudy day with 60% chance of showers or drizzle in the morning. Showers beginning near noon and highs will get up to 18 degrees tomorrow afternoon. Cloudy tomorrow night with 30% chance of showers, a low of 13 degrees. Wednesday, a cloudy day, high of 18. Thursday, October 1st, a mix of sun and clouds, a high of 20. Friday, a mix of sun and clouds, a high of 20. And the long-range forecast for the weekend, Saturday, a mix of sun and clouds, a high of 18. And on Sunday, a mix of sun and clouds, a high of 16. 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

0: we got mainly cloudy skies with 60% chance of showers or drizzle this evening, with some fog patches developing this evening. Winds from the east, 20 kilometers per hour, gusting to 40, except gusting to 60 along parts of the Atlantic coast this evening. Winds will become light overnight and lows going down to 14 degrees. Those fog patches are going to dissipate in the morning, then a mainly cloudy day with 60% chance of showers or drizzle in the morning. Showers beginning near noon and highs will get up to 18 degrees tomorrow afternoon. Cloudy tomorrow night with 30% chance of showers, a low of 13 degrees. Wednesday, a cloudy day, high of 18. Thursday, October 1st, a mix of sun and clouds, a high of 20. Friday, a mix of sun and clouds, a high of 20. And the long-range forecast for the weekend, Saturday, a mix of sun and clouds, a high of 18. And on Sunday, a mix of sun and clouds, a high of 16. 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

Well, we got mainly cloudy skies with 60% chance of showers or drizzle this evening, with some fog patches developing this evening. Winds from the east, 20 kilometers per hour, gusting to 40, except gusting to 60 along parts of the Atlantic coast this evening. Winds will become light overnight and lows going down to 14 degrees. Those fog patches are going to dissipate in the morning, then a mainly cloudy day with 60% chance of showers or drizzle in the morning. Showers beginning near noon and highs will get up to 18 degrees tomorrow afternoon. Cloudy tomorrow night with 30% chance of showers, a low of 13 degrees. Wednesday, a cloudy day, high of 18. Thursday, October 1st, a mix of sun and clouds, a high of 20. Friday, a mix of sun and clouds, a high of 20. And the long-range forecast for the weekend, Saturday, a mix of sun and clouds, a high of 18. And on Sunday, a mix of sun and clouds, a high of 16. 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See you.

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Well, we got mainly cloudy skies with 60% chance of showers or drizzle this evening with some fog patches developing this evening. Winds from the east, 20 kilometers per hour, gusting to 40, except gusting to 60 along parts of the Atlantic coast this evening. Winds will become light overnight and lows going down to 14 degrees. Those fog patches are going to dissipate in the morning, then a mainly cloudy day with 60% chance of showers or drizzle in the morning. Showers beginning near noon and highs will get up to 18 degrees tomorrow afternoon. Cloudy tomorrow night with 30% chance of showers, a low of 13 degrees. Wednesday, a cloudy day, high of 18. Thursday, October 1st, a mix of sun and clouds, a high of 20. Friday, a mix of sun and clouds, a high of 20. And the long-range forecast for the weekend, Saturday, a mix of sun and clouds, a high of 18. And on Sunday, a mix of sun and clouds, a high of 16. 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
1: Welcome to 70s at 7 with Greg, and I'm your host, Greg Fenwick. And tonight we have an hour of interesting songs that cover a lot of different genres. And we're going to start off with Neil Diamond with Desiree, and that's going to be followed by Bad Company, I Feel Like Making Love. And this was one of Bad Company's best-known songs, reaching the top 10 on the Billboard Mainstream Rock Chart.

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1: Next up, we have Carole King with So Far Away. And following Carole's song, we have Kris Kristofferson and his song Me and Bobby McGee, which he wrote with Fred Foster and released it in 1969 on his debut album. Janis Joplin recorded it in 1970, and it was released on the Pearl album shortly after her death in 1971. Janis Joplin's version became the more popular version, and we listened to that last Friday. But let's give a listen to Chris's version of Me and Bobby McGee.

If it sounds country, man, that's what it is. It's a country song. Yeah, okay. Where 1, 2, 3, 4. 1, 2, 3, 4. Busted flat in Baton Rouge and heading for the trains.

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3: Now we have another 1969 song from the Beatles, Here Comes the Sun. And that's going to be followed by John Denver's Annie's Song.

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We just heard CCR and Old Time Rock and Roll. And now we're going to listen to Jim Croce, Bad Bad Leroy Brown. Interesting fact, the song was nominated for 3 Grammy Awards, including Record of the Year and Song of the Year. So let's give a listen.

And that was Ringo Starr with Photograph. And now we're going to listen to B.J. Thomas, another Somebody Done Somebody Wrong song. And interesting fact, this song won the Grammy Award for Best Country Song in 1976. So we're covering a lot of different areas of music on tonight's show.

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3: And what's special about September 27th? This is actually World Tourism Day, something that the U.S. is suffering a little bit from due to Canada deciding to either stay home or go over to Europe or elsewhere other than the States. Anyways, we're going to listen to Pink Floyd next, Wish You Were Here, and then that's going to be followed by Chicago, If You Leave Me Now.

Next up, we have Harry Nilsson with Without You. This was originally recorded by Badfinger, but Harry Nilsson saw the potential in this song and felt that it fit his voice, and it actually became his signature song. And that's going to be a wrap for another 70s at 7 with Greg. Thanks for taking this trip down memory lane with me. I hope the music brought back a few great memories. I'm Greg, and I'll see you next time right here on CIOE 97.5 FM. Until then, keep smiling, keep the music playing, and enjoy the 60s and 70s. Good night, everybody.

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